Perfect Circle have announced their North American tour dates. 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We're not so lucky. 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

0: 95.5 KLAQ, El Paso's best rock. I'm Kelvin Vargas, reminding you there will be a Q Connected this Sunday. We've had to miss the last few weeks, preempted by Cowboys football. Not this Sunday. So our new music discovery show will be back on the air from 5 to 7. You'll get to hear new songs from Slash featuring Miles Kennedy, Texas Rockers Giovanni and the Hired Guns, and Daniel Paulus is going to put the local spotlight on Death Gravity, the P-Razors, and the Roulettes, playing the downtown Fright Fest Saturday, October 17th. 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

Breaking Benjamin song were uttered at the start of episode one, new season, American Horror Story. Something wicked this way comes. 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
4: And here we go, man. It is Friday night. Thank you so much for letting me hang with you on this evening. My name is Chuck, and man, what a week it has been. Really all sort of pointing toward what happened last night. Metallica taking the stage at the Sphere in Las Vegas for the opening night of their residency. That residency runs through March of 2027. So this is the first of, I think, 24 total shows. So it's really the first of a lot of shows, but it's still the first. And you can see the full recap, dive into it, see what we missed, all of that, man, at loudwire.com. But it's pretty exciting. It's pretty cool to see a band like Metallica taking the stage at a venue like the Sphere, a venue everybody knows, a venue that, you know, bands like No Doubt and Backstreet Boys and the Eagles and Kenny Chesney that they play. But now that Metallica has taken over, that's what I'm all for, man. That is what I'm all for. All right. With all of that being said, it is Friday night, so let's get going. And we are going to get going, man. I'm so excited for this. This is brand new music kicking off the show tonight. It is the latest from Slash and Miles Kennedy and the Conspirators. Yes, this is pointing toward more new music. Yes, I'm guessing this will be pointing toward some live shows next year. Who knows? But I can tell you this much. This song right now, it's already become one of my favorites of the year. This is Slash and Miles Kennedy and the Conspirators. This one is called Flying Blind, kicking off the show on this Friday night. Loudwire Nights is on.

0: It's Loudwire Nights. That's a nice little 1-2 punch you just heard, man. Colt, and before that, A Perfect Circle. If you didn't know this, they will be touring together next year. A Perfect Circle, they announce a whole lot of dates, man, and the Colt will be opening for them on a whole lot of those dates, too. There are some dates where Pussifer is opening, so Maynard will be pulling double duty, but on it seemed like the bulk of the tour, Ian Astbury, Billy Duffy, and the Colt will be handling the support duties. You can get the full tour schedule, everything you need at loudwire.com. That is a tour I'm very excited about for next year. I'm going to take a quick break. When I get back, we've got new music from Ninth Key. That's next.
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6: Coming up before the end of this hour, we will hear that collaboration between Bill Murray and A Day to Remember. We'll also get the new one from Motionless and White. But right now, man, this is Ninth Key and their latest. This is called Happy Feels Like. 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

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That is Mighty Metallica doing their best Bob Seger impression. 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Of course, Metallica, they have got one thing on their mind right now, and that is Vegas. They took the stage last night at the Sphere, opening night of their residency, man. That residency runs through March of next year. You can see everything that you and I missed last night right there at loudwire.com. And I can tell you this, man, we will keep you posted on everything going on in Vegas there as well. And I'm very excited to say that here in a couple of weeks, I will find myself in Vegas, man. I cannot wait for this. I've got my hands on tickets, what, like February, March earlier this year. I've been counting down the days to this. And man, it's finally here. Metallica are in Vegas. They have taken over the Sphere. All is right in the world. All is right in the world. Let's keep it going, man. It's Zeppelin. It's Loudwire Nights.

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It's Loudwire Nights. It's been quite the fight club this week, man. It's been all about the 90s, all about grunge, all about one day back in 1992 when Alice in Chains released their album Dirt and STP released their album Core. Yes, those two albums, man, they came out on the exact same day.

September 29th, 1992. So this week we've been battling it out between these two records. And I've asked you the impossible question, which one is the best? Which one is your favorite? And even though there really is no loser here, we do have to crown a victor in the Fight Club. And I am happy to say that STP and their debut album, Core, they have come out on top. So throw those horns up in the air and let's crank it up, man. This is STP and Wicked Garden. It's Loudwire Nights.

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0: The world will continue celebrating Ozzy and his final show Back to the Beginning here in just a few weeks, because on October 28th, there will be a 2.5-hour concert documentary celebrating Back to the Beginning, broadcast on movie theaters all over the world. 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But I can promise you this, man, as long as this show is around, as long as I have breath in my lungs, every chance we get, we will wave the flag for Ozzy Osbourne. I'm going to take a quick break. When I get back, we've got the new one from Greta Van Fleet. 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

Stained and outside, it's Loudwire Nights. My name is Chuck. Thank you so much for letting me hang with you on this Friday night. Whatever it is you're up to, man. If you're working on a Friday night, God bless you. Thank you for, thank you for working, because you got to do what you got to do. I understand that. I get it, man. But hopefully a little bit of rock and roll, you know, makes the job a little bit easier. If you're not working, if you're just chilling, well, hell yeah, man. Thanks for letting me come along with that, too. Just don't get into too much trouble tonight, all right? Coming up before the end of this hour, we'll get that new one from Spirit Box right now. It's GNR. It's Loudwire Nights.

0: let down and do it for the love. It's Loudwire Nights. My name is Chuck. Thank you so much for letting me hang with you, man. And playing music. Listen, we play new music like Let Down. We play classics like GNR. Play whatever the hell you want. So if you want to hear something, give me a call. 844-205-LOUD. 844-205-5683. I'm going to take a quick break when I get back. Speaking of playing new music, I've got the new one from Spirit Box.
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8: 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And that's just not happening these days, man. Yeah, they're playing the Sphere right now, and they'll be doing that through March of next year. 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
1: Here we go, man. It is time for tonight's loud list. We do this every Friday night, man. It's just it's a nice way to kind of ease into the weekend because, you know, the Loudwire team, they have put their heads together and they've created some of the funnest lists around when it comes to rock and roll and metal. And when I say fun lists, I mean, they're fun to look at. They're also fun to argue about because it's kind of the whole point of a list, right? I give you my top 10, whatever, and it should piss you off because you should have your own version of your own top 10. And so we go back and forth, man. And so that's the idea here. So every Friday night, we jump into a fresh loud list. And tonight, it's definitely one that I think will stir up some conversation. We're looking at the best rock song of each year of the 2010s. Now, we're not going to go through all the years, so you can dive into that on the Loudwire app. We're going to hear a few of the years, though, and we're going to kick the loud list off by going to 2011 with the best rock song from 2011. From Five Finger Death Punch, it's Under and Over It, kicking off your loud list. 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
4: And I'm still thinking about this performance from Rocklahoma. So Papa Roach, they headlined the Saturday night of Rocklahoma over Labor Day weekend, a few weeks ago. And it was a hot weekend, man. Like, it was 105 degrees every day. And by the time the headliner took the stage, you know, the sun is set, it should be cooling off. It was still like 98 degrees. So you've got a crowd that is just burnt. They are toast, man. And Papa Roach, they're tasked with keeping that energy up. Well, there's nobody better at that than Papa Roach. Jacoby Shaddix, he's one of the most energetic frontmen in modern rock. So they are perfectly suited for that. But they took that to a whole nother level when they started playing their new song, See You in Hell, because Jacoby brought out his son, Jagger, who sang all of the rap lyrics to the song. It was incredible. And we got the whole thing on video. You can watch it on Loudwire's Instagram, on our Facebook page. You can see it right there. But it's so cool, man. Because one, Jagger just did a badass job, but it's also cool to see him doing it with his dad. And they hug at the end and all that, man. It's such a great experience. So with all that being said, let's hear it, man. This is the brand new one from Papa Roach with Hanumankind, the rapper, doing the actual verses, man. This is See You in Hell. 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

System of a Down. It's Loudwire Nights. That one is called BYOB. And that one does pop up every once in a while in the pit. We do the pit every Friday night. It is the final hour of the show. So it's basically the close of the week and the entrance into the weekend. And there's no better way to say goodbye to the week and get ready for the weekend than with 60 minutes of heavy metal and hard rock. So that's coming up, man, here in just a little bit. Right now, though, it is Quiet Riot. It's Loudwire Nights.

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Right around the corner, we jump into Mission Metallica tonight. Tonight, we will traverse a few albums from, let me see if I have this right. Yes, we will go from Ride the Lightning to Master of Puppets to And Justice for All. So we're gonna find ourselves in the 80s as we celebrate Mighty Metallica. That's coming up very soon. Right now, it's Cage the Elephant and Beaches in Tennessee. Loudwire Nights.

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6: Well, well, well, it is the Friday in between Metallica's first Sphere weekend. They opened things last night. They will close out their first no-repeat weekend in Vegas tomorrow night. We've got all the details you need. We've got the recap from last night's show, everything at loudwire.com. One thing I'm very excited about is, if you didn't know, Metallica, they record all of their live shows and they release them for you and me to revisit, to listen. If we were there, we get to re-experience it. If we weren't there, we get to live vicariously through the recording. And so I can't wait for last night's recording to become available, because I promise you this, we will crank it up right here on Mission Metallica. Until then, though, man, we celebrate Metallica like we do every weeknight with three songs back to back to back. We kick off with Fade to Black off of Ride the Lightning. It's Mission Metallica on Loudwire Nights.

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1: Here in just a few weeks, Nickelback will release their next studio album. It is called Everything Under the Sun, and it will be here on Friday, October 30th. I'd like to think it's going to be the perfect album for Halloween weekend, man. We got all the details you need on the Loudwire app right now. The first song they gave to us from that album, this is Rattle the Cage. It's Loudwire Nights.

It's Loud Our Nights. That is Greta Van Fleet and Highway Tune. Their new album, Palace for the People, will be out in 1 week. 7 days from right now, you will have your hands on the new album from Greta Van Fleet. And I can tell you this, man, next week we will have a couple of the guys from the band on the show helping us get ready for the release of the album. I can't wait for that. Right now, it is Tony Iommi and World Alone. It's Loud Our Nights.

0: Foo Fighters, that is under you. It's Loudwire Nights. They've had a hell of a year, man. You think about what they've done. They played stadium shows over the summer. They released their new album, Your Favorite Toy. It got announced sort of last minute that they would be opening for AC/DC in St. Louis a few weeks ago. And then tonight they opened for AC/DC again in New Jersey. I don't know, man. You think about big years for rock bands, and that's a pretty big year. It's hard to top a stadium tour, a new album, and a couple of shows opening for AC/DC. I mean, you think about all that Foo Fighters have done in their career and to still be able to do stuff like that. It's incredible, man. I love it. All right, enough of that. My name's Chuck. I'm going to take a quick break. When I get back, we got the latest from Theory of a Dead Man. That's next.
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5: Right around the corner, we will enter into the final hour of this Friday night, and we will do that with 60 minutes of heavy metal and hard rock, man. We're going to be wishing a very happy birthday to Jim Root of Slipknot. We'll also hear new music from Chained Saint and Showing Teeth. Right now, though, it's the latest from Theory of a Dead Man. This is Winnebago Laylow. 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
3: Here we go, man. It's been quite the week for fans of heavy metal and hard rock, hasn't it? I mean, you think about Metallica opening up their Sphere residency last night, Foo Fighters opening for AC/DC tonight in New Jersey, and of course, Slipknot announcing their massive

tour for 2027. And you think about all that, and I sit back and I'm like, that's pretty good. Pretty good to be a rock fan. Pretty good to enjoy this kind of music right now, man. And we're going to enjoy it together as we close out this week, as we say goodbye to the week, as we get ready for the weekend. We do the pit every Friday night, man. It is 60 minutes of heavy metal and hard rock. And tonight we're going to hear new music from Chain Saint. We're going to hear new music from Showing Teeth. We're going to hear old school music from Slayer. And right now we're going to wish a very happy birthday, since I mentioned Slipknot, to Jim Root of Slipknot. He was born on this day in 1971. These next three songs, they are all for Slipknot. They are all for you, Jim. Happy birthday. It's The Pit on Loudwire Nights.

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3: I had the chance to see this band play the Upheaval Festival in Grand Rapids a few months ago, and I was blown away by them. So happy they're on the road right now with President. I want this band to get huge, man. They are called Showing Teeth. This is new music from them. This is called Bad Exchanges. Crank it up. 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

0: It's Loudwire Nights. That is All That Remains. Before that, we heard from Dope. And coming up, we're going to get Dare to play a song from Tony Iommi. But right now, man, yeah, let's go. This is Biohazard and Punishment. It's The Pit on Loudwire Nights.
1: Come on, God. Answer me. 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Why are the innocent dead and the guilty alive? Where is justice?

0: There you go, man. It's Loudwire Nights. That is Tony Iommi and World Alone. That'll be on his new album, From the Dark, that is out here in just a few weeks. His first solo album in 21 years. Thank you for the dare. Thank you for daring us to play that one, man. All you got to do if you want to dare us to play a song in the pit is give us a call, 844-205-LOUD, 844-205-5683, or send me a text in the Loudwire app. Simple as that, man. 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
4: Man, I hope you have a great weekend. Thank you for letting me tag along with you on this Friday night. 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Have a great weekend. Be safe. I want to see you next week. Right now, it is new music from Chain to Saint. This is Snakeskin. You've got it in the pit. I'll see you next week, man. It's Loudwire Nights.

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1: All right, so is this rude, and do you do any of it?
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Next up, Rattle the Cage by Nickelback.

0: Happiest Days, Another Brick in the Road by Pink Floyd. 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

And that was Toadies with Possum Kingdom. El Paso's forecast, upper 50s early, mostly sunny later, and a high in the upper 70s. Here's RIP, featuring Skylar Gray by Motionless in White.

Say It Ain't So by Weezer. A road work heads up. TxDOT lists Paisano's main lanes closed in both directions between Schuster and Coldwell. Follow the posted detours. Next up, End of You, Poppy Amy Lee.

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1: Live action?
0: Live action Snow White. And nice. I thought, oh, man.
1: They're doing it again.
2: Well, is it possible they're regressing in, like...
0: What do you mean?
2: It looks terrible.
0: Does it?
2: Yeah.
1: Wait, you're saying... Are the live actions getting worse?
2: Yeah, they're getting worse. Not better.
1: Was Lion King good? That's the most recent one, right?
0: I didn't see it.
1: I didn't see it either.
0: I saw the one with the genie. Will Smith played
2: Aladdin?
0: The genie. Yeah, there you go. I thought that was all right. I didn't think it was awful.
2: That one was good, yeah. But then,
0: I don't think I've seen any of the other ones. I saw Beauty and the Beast. I thought that was okay.
2: Yeah, that was good. But then like the Lion King, it was like nobody asked for this.
0: Did anybody see Dumbo? The live action Dumbo.
2: No, but I hear it's like super sad.
1: Yeah, that was nightmare fuel.
2: I've never actually seen Dumbo the cartoon, though. I think I've seen it once.
1: He has big ears that let him fly.
0: Yeah,
2: he flies.
1: He does.
2: That's why they have that ride at Disneyland. Okay.
0: You didn't know that Dumbo could use his ears to fly.
2: I just thought, oh, we're flying.
0: Don't try and figure out the physics of that.
1: Yeah. Well, it was supposed to show even a fat elephant could fly, like, through magic.
2: Dude, didn't they, like, mistreat the mother or something and, like, killed her?
0: Well, they separated them, and she sang Baby Mine, which is, like, one of the
2: most
0: beautiful.
2: I remember, and it's, like...
0: You remember Baby Mine is a
2: bawling.
0: tear jerker. What's up, Alberto?
3: That's why I haven't watched that movie again. I don't want to cry.
0: Right. Okay. I guess they already did a couple live-action versions of 101 Dalmatians, right?
1: Yeah.
0: In the 90s with Glenn Close.
2: With Glenn Close. Yeah. Hell yeah, that's a good one.
1: Yeah, she was good in that. I tell people all the time that I'm raising Jack for his fur because it's so soft. It is the softest.
2: Speaking of fur, do you see me covered here?
1: Yeah.
2: Okay, everyone always told me.
0: Is that your dog?
2: Yes, they're like, oh, huskies, have they started shedding? They're going to shed like crazy. And I thought, oh, it's just going to be a little shed. There is an insane amount of fur all over my house.
1: Oh,
0: how does your husky puppy interact with all your cats?
2: She loves them. They're not fond of her.
0: They don't like the dog.
2: No, not really.
1: Do they hiss at her?
2: One of them does, and Junior just kind of looks at her like, you bitch. And then she bites his tail, and he's like, I can't go anywhere. You have my tail. It's really cute, actually.
1: So Joanna...
0: But your dog doesn't want to kill cats.
2: No.
1: No.
2: She wants to be friends with him. But also... I did not know huskies were going to shed that much.
1: Yeah, so you'll be able to clean your floor one day, and then you'll have, like, another dog.
2: I have a whole other... I could make another Nanook with all the fur she has shed.
1: Here's this, though.
2: Look at me.
1: Joanna, you're just going to get used to it. You're just going to get used to having hair, fur, and hair all over you all the time.
2: It is insane how much a husky sheds.
1: Now, here's the thing. Buzz, when he comes over to my house, he complains constantly.
0: I bring a lint roller.
2: Do you see me every morning with the lint roller?
1: Yeah, you're going to stop doing that eventually.
2: It's an insane amount.
0: Nico's couch, you can't tell what the original material
1: or color
0: of the couch is because
1: it's
0: covered
1: dog hair. Happens to have hair on it.
2: We have a coworker who has a husky, and he's like, oh, has she started shedding? It's going to get crazy. And I'm like, oh, no, she hasn't.
0: Well, you see, huskies were bred to be suited to the Arctic.
2: Yeah, she's a winter dog.
1: They have double coats.
2: And so I guess one coat is down now, but she has, like, patches of, like, baldness.
1: Buzz is always getting on my butt about that. He's always like, why don't you just get a roller and always take... When there's so much of it, you live in it.
2: There's just so much fur. I'm with the vacuum constantly. It's insane.
1: I can't do an insane amount of fur. I just did laundry, or I was folding yesterday, and all of my shirts had some hair on it.
2: When I do laundry is the one time I tell the cats, don't get on mama's clothes.
0: Okay, possible unpopular opinion here.
2: Yes.
0: Keep dogs outside.
2: Nah. Out there?
0: Does that sound crazy?
2: Yes. No. Yeah.
0: Why don't you keep your dog outside?
2: Because she's an indoor doggy now.
0: Yeah. Oh, God.
1: He would start barking and want to be let in.
2: Exactly. Have you heard a husky just like, barrr?
3: Yeah.
2: That is Nanook almost all the time. But insane amount of fur, you guys.
0: Somebody's got advice, but I'm just reading the transcript, but I can't make out what it means.
4: Hey, Joanna, you need to use de-shedder for that dog.
0: De-shedder.
2: De-shedder. What's that? Guess that's
4: it'll help.
3: You just continuously, I think he wants you to just...
1: there might be a product that might help.
2: Maybe a product?
3: You're supposed to just...
2: some context
3: not scrub them,
2: nice.
3: But comb them.
1: But there is a...
0: Oh, yeah. But Nico's couch is just... It's just gross.
1: It's not that bad.
2: I feel like now she doesn't need a de-shedder brush just because I feel like all the fur is gone now.
0: Back to what I was saying about...
2: It was insane, Buzz. Fur everywhere. She...

0: leaving a trail of fur as I took her for a walk.
1: Yeah, because you've got a dog that would be happier in Siberia than it is.
0: I know. I thought she was just so cute. I didn't know much about huskies. Yeah. It's saying, look at me.
2: Yeah, I'm not complaining. I think it's like, very normal.
0: I know. Buzz is looking like shaming us.
2: Yeah, very normal to live with hair.
1: I've never been inside your house, but I've been in Nico's house, let me tell you.
0: Right now, if you went, you'd be like, holy crap, a polar bear threw up in here. There's just white fur everywhere.
2: There's a company that will make sweaters out of your dog's shedded hair.
0: I feel like we were getting onto something.
1: Yeah, we were talking about the live action Snow White, which is coming out.

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0: And that was Running with the Devil by Van Halen. Hey guys, Nico from the Buzz Adams Morning Show. We've got a best of clip. Buzz didn't know what chorizo is.
1: I brought up something and you guys sounded like really have some... We didn't finish the conversation that we were having off the air, so
2: I guess maybe because... Have you heard that chorizo, the Mexican food product, is a type of sausage? Did you hear that somewhere?
3: Okay. Or because it was sausage
2: or

0: because it was sausage shaped.
1: I'll explain the whole thing. Obviously, you know, we just glazed over it off the air.
2: Oh, did we?
1: Yeah. No, I didn't tell you the whole thing.
2: I feel like you told us enough.
1: Here's a call that we've gotten on the neckline this morning. Actually, this one came in over the weekend, came in on Saturday night.
3: What's going on, morning show? Hello. This is Johnny Retro.
1: Retro.
2: Retro.
3: Just
2: Retro.
3: Came home from a wonderful night
4: yep.
3: of the watching fight. The fight. Officer Miss Stephanie Hahn, congratulations. Yeah, yeah. New world champion.
1: Woo-hoo,
3: congrats, girl. What a night. I hadn't been to a boxing match in a while, and mm-hmm. tonight was awesome. The crowd was awesome. Mm-hmm. I even got to sit a couple rows behind Cappy. Dude, wow. You're looking slim and thin, bro. You're looking good, Cappy.
4: You say slim thick?
3: What's your secret, man? And you're getting taller, too. I don't know what's going on there. But what a night. Congratulations.
4: All right. He's got that athlete.
3: Later, guys.
1: Because I'll have to play that back for Kaplowitz.
0: Was Steve ever fat?
1: No, Steve
0: I can't imagine that.
1: Really never put on much weight. It, kind of probably the same pant size went from when I first met him, I would guess.
4: Wow.
1: So I go to the grocery store, all right?
4: Okay.
1: And I went to your store, Alberto.
4: Food King, or what are you talking about? Albertsons.
1: Albertosons.
4: Nice. Yes. My son's store, yes.
1: And no, I didn't.
2: My God.
0: Where did Great I go? Start to the story.
4: No. He's like, wait a minute, this wasn't.
1: All right, so first of all, I'm picking up like a case of beer.
2: Okay.
1: Not a big deal.
2: Great start. Yes.
1: And I'm wheeling my cart around, and a lady goes, oh, you must be having a party. And I'm like, And I was like, what a
2: nosy-ass lady?
1: What a nosy, judgy comment.
2: Right. Yeah. What's your point?
0: You don't know if I have a problem.
1: Right.
2: It's all for me, bitch.
1: You must be having a party. What are you, my mom?
2: Buzz felt shame.
0: Yeah. Party of one.
1: Don't comment on the items in another shopper's grocery cart.
0: Well, maybe
1: you must be on your period this week.
0: what do you think if she was trying to, like, hit on you or something, Buzz? Maybe
2: what
0: she was trying.
2: She wanted an invite to the party.
1: She's an old lady.
0: Maybe she wanted
4: she didn't
0: a little.
4: Make the cut.
1: I mean, she was like 5 years younger than me, but she was an old lady.
0: Maybe she wanted some of your chorizo.
1: Well,
2: continue with the story, please. So this judgy lady is like, "Oh, you must be."
1: And it bothered me the whole time. I was like,
0: "Did you put the?
1: You
0: beer,
1: know, I don't need to be judged for what's in my shopping cart."
0: Did you put the beer back?
1: No.
2: It's already in the cart. So.
1: Right. But then I went to get hot dogs, and I picked up, instead of hot dogs, the packaged chorizo, okay? And you guys are going to have to explain to me how chorizo works,
2: You got
1: okay?
2: Peyton's, didn't you?
4: I know which one.
1: Okay,
0: I was thinking the cacheque one, but.
1: So I see it when I get home. I go, this
2: like
1: is.
2: Like cacique comes in like a big tube. One.
0: Those are tubey. Yeah. Yeah.
4: No, he got I'm the ones that are like
2: you
4: individual.
2: You got the good kind,
4: rolls.
2: Like the Peyton's.
1: They look like hot dogs. So I got them home and I said, this isn't hot dogs. This is chorizo. And
2: you didn't even see at the store, like, oh, this is not hot dogs.
1: It was. They were right next to the hot dogs.
0: It was tube shaped.
1: No. They come in a like a. They come in a nine pack.
0: It was
1: like
0: tubular
1: hot dogs or whatever.
4: He got Peyton's for sure.
1: All right. Tubular. So I'm like, I'm gonna give it a try. So I take one of them.
4: He's like, I can hot dog this.
2: Will it hot dog?
1: So I put it in the microwave.
2: Yeah.
1: And it comes out and it's just
4: oily.
2: You put
1: it had freaking plastic on it too.
2: In the microwave with the plastic on.
0: The plastic keeps it tubular.
1: So I put the chorizo on a piece of bread because I don't like buns, just regular bread.
4: Okay.
1: And then I bite into it. I'm like, holy, this is
2: oily.
1: It's oily, but it's also got plastic on it because the plastic was. I never noticed that it
0: also,
1: had plastic on it.
0: What are the chances it didn't fully cook?
2: No, it didn't.
1: I spit it right out.
2: Yeah.
1: So I'm like, all right, that's not how you cook them.
4: And he has microplastic.
1: Here's what I got
0: to
1: do.
0: You and RFK are about to share some brainworms.
1: I didn't eat it.
4: Spit it out.
1: Then I went and said, I got to cook it out here over an open flame. So I put it on a hot dog stick.
2: Oh,
1: and
2: my
1: it just
2: God.
1: Falls apart.
2: Do you
1: right?
2: take it out of the plastic?
0: Tubular.
1: I took I left it in the plastic. I thought,
2: and
1: well, this
2: you cooked it like that.
1: Well,
2: over
1: I cooked
2: flame?
1: It, but it all fell apart.
0: Wait,
1: it just fell off.
0: You knew it had plastic on it when you put it in a fire.
4: No.

0: don't think he did.
1: I thought, I don't know how to cook them, all right? What I'm asking you is, how do you cook
0: chorizo?
1: Yeah.
0: You have to break it down in a pan.
2: You're telling me, out of all the Mexican girls you've almost married, you've never had huevo con chorizo?
3: Wow.
1: No, but I had their tacos, though. But not.
4: I'm really glad nobody laughed at that.
2: Yeah, not the time for jokes. It's so, uncultured
1: so
2: swine.
1: You just cut right. the thing you're and put it in
2: it
1: a
2: crumbles.
1: In a pan?
2: Yes, you have to cook it.
4: Hold
2: in
4: on.
2: A
4: pan.
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0: Nico at Jimmy and from the Buzz Adams Morning Show, and you were just listening to the Red Hot Chili Peppers with Give It Away. 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
1: Joanna, Buzz says he barely learned how to fry an egg from his mom.
2: I learned how to fry an egg that wasn't

0: Disaster.
1: That's called learning how to fry an egg right.
2: But I know you've had to have had chorizo before, right?
0: No.
2: You've never had...
1: Yes, you have.
0: Man, it came out on a plate with a bunch of
2: you
0: other
2: have,
0: stuff.
2: Because we've had people bring out the tacos.
1: When it's in eggs already, it's already made with chorizo.
2: That's chorizo.
0: So should I mix them up with eggs?
1: Yeah, for sure.
2: Or potatoes.
0: I don't know how to scramble eggs. I know how to fry an egg. And I know how to hard boil an egg.
1: Do you?
0: I don't know. Yes.
3: I love hard-boiled eggs. I'll eat them from the gas station. I'll gamble for real.
2: I can't believe you microwaved chorizo.
1: What? Yeah. No, I can't believe he microwaved it and he thought, oh, there's plastic on this. I should go to the fire instead.
2: Go to an open flame.
1: I'm going to put this plastic-covered meat on a stick.
2: It had the plastic on it.
1: Did you think the plastic was
0: going to keep it together? Because I saw how mushy
1: it was. You didn't think you were going to eat the plastic then? If it was going to
2: be
1: together?
2: Like a hot dog casing. Like,
3: a hot dog is a hot dog. At your age, that's a struggle meal. That's something I do. Why are you microwaving
0: They're
3: hot
0: good.
3: Dogs?
0: They actually taste better than if you boil them.
3: And it's quick and easy. That's why I like to do it.
0: It's
3: quick and easy.
2: Oh, my God. Meal. I cannot believe you microwaved chorizo like that.
3: Why don't you microwave a
2: tubo? Yeah, like, it was a hot dog.
1: And then he put it in fire. You thought, you know, if a microwave doesn't work, a fire surely should.
2: Open flame will work.
1: Open flame will be the best possible.
0: I'm looking for constructive criticism here, not just ridicule. So
2: you're an idiot.
0: Mix it up with some eggs and cook it like that. Is
2: eggs,
0: that what you're saying?
2: Potatoes, yeah.
1: You have to cook it really well, though.
2: But you have to cook it real good. The good thing is, like, chorizo creates, like, this oily thing.
3: A lot of oil, yeah.
2: That's a lot of oil.
3: This is how I've seen chorizo be made. When I worked at a local Mexican restaurant, they would get the pork shoulder as a whole, and then they would trim down all the fat. And then the fat would then, instead of being thrown out, and the trimmings, they would keep that aside. And then when they would make the chorizo at home, they would grind up all the fat in the meat trimmings, and that would become the chorizo.
2: Oh, man,
3: so
2: that
3: it's
2: sounds
3: like, it's good.
2: Good.
0: Well,
3: really
0: I still
3: good.
0: Have like three of the chorizo
2: links.
0: Wieners or whatever they're called. And really,
2: I cannot believe you, Buzz.
0: So you cut.
2: You gotta
0: open.
2: Take it out of the plastic,
0: How
2: dude.
0: How do you do that?
1: With a knife.
2: Yeah,
1: it's not stuck to the plastic.
0: All right.
2: It'll come out for sure.
0: You know, remind me never to ask you guys for any advice about cooking.
2: But you've been in El Paso how long?
3: We need to have a tutorial.
2: Over 30 years for you to know how to make huevo con chorizo.
1: He can't cook an egg, Joanna. It's like...
0: I can cook an egg.
2: Now you can.
1: No, he said not well. You said so it's not a disaster.
0: It's
2: chorizo. You put it in the microwave.
1: That is hilarious.
2: On a piece of bread.
1: And then you should see the sticks that he has by his fireplace, because he has a bunch of sticks he likes putting meat on or like random things. And not only that, they're now just an assortment of sticks and stabbing items, different stabby
3: like
1: items.
3: Well, that one's for chicken, that one's for pork, this one's for beef.
1: Nope, he cross contaminates all of it. There's no individual one.
0: It's a real mess out there. That's true.
1: One time he had bacon that he just left on two of them, and I saw him put it right by the charcoal of the fire, and it didn't cook.
0: It wasn't for me. It was for the
1: dog. It was for the dog. He thought that would be like the best thing for the dog.
2: So what did you do with the chorizo that just like fell apart in the microwave?
1: Threw it away.
0: Put it in the dog's bowl.
2: Oh my God, you gave them raw chorizo?
1: You can't give.
0: It had been microwaved for like 1 minute.
2: 1 minute? That's not enough.
1: And all the spices, dude. Sparky can't
2: That's
1: have
2: a lot of spices.
0: All right, you forget I even brought it up. I regret it.
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0: Come As You Are by Nirvana. Hey, everybody. Nico at Jimmy and from the Buzz Adams Morning Show. Next, we've got a best of clip where we talk about a survey of millennials' sex in relationships. Ooh, spicy.
1: Good sex matters more for millennials than having similar hobbies or taste in TV, music, and movies, according to new research.
2: Okay.
1: A survey conducted by Newsweek explored respondents' sex lives and their satisfaction with intimacy. So other generations, including Gen X and Gen Z, put things like having similar hobbies and, you know, liking the same kind of TV shows and entertainment and so forth. But that goes out the window when it comes to you randy millennials.
0: Whoa.
2: Randy millennials. Yeah.
3: Why is that? What do they say?
1: What do they say?
3: Yeah.
1: Well, I'm unpacking here, but qualities that were not highly important among the group age 29 to 44. Is that what millennials are now? I feel like there could be some millennials that are older than 44.
4: Aren't you guys
2: millennials? Oh, no. Yeah. I think that's about right.
3: Yeah, that's right.
1: Okay, 29 to 44.
4: That's okay.
1: When it comes to having similar lifestyles, 39% said that's
2: Alberto
1: important.
2: Alberto still does not accept he's not a millennial.
4: Well, I'm like, okay, so they're millennials.
3: Yes.
4: So
1: you're a Gen Z, dude.
2: You're a Gen Z.
1: You're the same generation as my daughter.
2: Accept it.
4: You see, that doesn't sound...
1: political views, 24%. That's a pretty low number, said, that'd be nice if we, you know, had similar political views.
2: That's all right, yeah.
1: A certified sex educator provides insight. Millennials rating good sex higher than anything else is likely because they are done with having average or just okay sex. Millennials grew up with some pretty questionable messaging about sex, a lot of which focused on how to please and pleasure your partner and never how to ensure that you were also getting pleasure. Oh, you're not selfish enough.
2: Guess not.
1: How important do you think bedroom compatibility?
2: I guess it's very important.
4: High.
2: Yeah.
4: Very
2: it's
4: high.
2: Very high.
1: I don't know. Yeah, it should be pretty high, right?
3: Some drunken nights don't matter.
2: Some drunken nights, of course, don't matter. But
1: well, I think they're talking about committed relationships.
3: Sorry.
2: Like in a relationship, yeah, you don't want to go through your whole relationship with a dud.
3: Wait, there's a way to have relationships without drunken sex?
1: I get, you know, maybe you don't really have similar tastes. You don't necessarily like the same kind of movies, but in the bedroom, man, that's where the magic happens.
3: Mm-hmm.
1: Could that be enough, you know, to sustain a relationship for the long haul?
3: Quit comedy or I won't have sex with you. Yeah, I would do it. Yeah. All right. Yeah. Yeah, that's important.
2: If it was good enough sex.
1: Was that an actual scenario that was put forward for you?
3: No, but you're asking.
2: But if a girl, you're in a relationship with Nico. This is a real relationship.
1: No, but you got to remember the sex is dynamite.
2: The sex is great, and she tells you, quit comedy or we'll stop having sex.
4: Oof.
2: And you would consider quitting comedy?
3: Yeah, if the sex, yeah. The sex, yeah,
4: it's immaculate.
3: Yeah. To answer your question.
2: If a guy told me, quit radio.
1: Wait.
3: If the sex was good enough, would you quit radio?
2: No. I'm sorry. Is your sex paying my bill?
3: Oh, yeah. Good point.
4: Well, if he offers to pay the bills.
2: If he offers to pay the bills, then yeah, I'm going to quit.
3: I don't know. I could
2: be in this that bitch. Kitchen.
3: You could be a mechanic. You can go back to school.
4: A mechanic.
2: Go back to tech school.
1: What if you had a couple of people who, you know, liked each other, but they didn't love each other. But the sex was so good.
2: That's not a relationship. Wait. That's just sex.
4: That's just
2: hooking up.
3: How is this that different than other? Tell us what being a boomer, what your priority is.
1: I'm not a boomer.
2: That's a good question.
1: I'm from the generation of free love.
3: Right. So how
2: important
3: is it different?
2: Is good I'm sex?
1: Certainly not a boomer.
2: I'm sorry, Gen X relationship.
3: I have a feeling that's the only reason he gets back with his exes.
2: The other day? Yeah. Buzz goes, hold on.
3: Say it, please say it.
1: Do not say it, whatever it is.
2: We were talking about Ben Affleck, and I'm all, damn, Ben Affleck only knows two women.
1: Right, they're both named Jennifer.
2: They're both named Jennifer. And the other day, Buzz goes, oh my God, I'm Ben Affleck. I only know

0: women.
1: He goes back
0: to the same tube.
2: Well, the sex expert or the sex.
0: Wait, back to Jen. What are Gen X's views on sex in a relationship? Is that going to top having similar hobbies?
3: They want to hike together.
1: Or is it going to bottom?
2: I don't know. I feel like
3: someone.
2: I feel like, you know, you got to have some other interest in common, you know. No matter how great the sex is.
1: What are the interests you share with your...
2: Having sex with the same person for 40 years.
1: No, no, we're not talking about that. You said relationship.
2: I'm talking about committed relationships.
1: Okay. So what do you have in common with the girls that you see? What are the...
0: Those aren't relationships.
2: They can't understand me. And I can't understand them. I'd say that's a primary one there. Give me the headline again for Am I the A-Hole? And then we'll come back and hear the whole story and render our verdict.
1: Sure. Am I the A-Hole for telling my girlfriend I wouldn't make her coffee anymore unless she stops micromanaging me? And just so you know, the other Am I the A-Holes that you missed out on are Am I the A-Hole for sending my sister a vet bill after she tried to get my horses to breed? And Am I the A-Hole for asking my girlfriend if she can take a shower? So those are the ones we're not going to do.
0: Okay, you're going to tell me the shower one in the commercial break.
2: Yeah, I want to hear the shower one.
0: But do we have thoughts on...
2: On
0: the Am I the A-Hole?
1: Stop micromanaging me.
2: Well, we need to hear
0: more. Well, we do the whole before we hear it, so.
3: Who likes to be micromanaged?
2: I don't know. I mean,
0: nobody. Not the A-Hole.
2: I guess maybe you're not doing her coffee right, right?
0: Yeah, if you don't do my coffee right, you're not doing it exactly right. For us.
3: Do you keep...
2: I have, since we were already, you know, broached the subject of sex.
0: Mm-hmm.
2: How about my collection from over the weekend, rounds 1 and 2?
0: Why did you say it like that?
2: Sex.
1: You know, boomers,
2: my mom's
1: not...
2: in town, she might be listening.
0: Oh,
2: so.
0: Right, your mom came.
1: Is she? Did she come back with you?
2: Yeah.
3: Nice.
0: Hey, get me that fried chicken.
1: Yeah, are we going to get fried chicken?
2: If you guys come over, I'm sure you can make fried chicken for her.
1: Yeah, it's pretty good. You have to have his mom's chicken.
0: I'm so excited.
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2: Fried chicken Friday.
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0: Mr. Brownstone by Guns N' Roses. Hey, everybody, it's Nico from the Buzz Adams Morning Show, and we've got a best of clip about an Am I the A-hole? Tattoos on a girlfriend? I'm proud to be an
1: a-hole from El Paso. Today's Am I the A-hole has something to do with tattoos and parents.
0: That is right, ladies and gentlemen. Am I the A-hole for refusing to cover my tattoos for my boyfriend's family dinner? I'm a 21-year-old female, a girl who has several tattoos, some big and quite visible. My boyfriend is 26 and met me like this, and I haven't had any problem so far. He invited me to go to dinner with his family, and I accepted. But he casually mentioned, maybe you could wear something with sleeves just so we don't start any drama.
1: First impressions, okay. Right?
0: I asked what he meant, and he said his grandparents are very old school and might not react well to my tattoos.
1: Oh, it's the grandparents.
2: Ew.
0: He said he didn't want the night to be awkward. Well, I told him I wasn't going to hide part of myself to make his family more comfortable. He said, it's not about hiding, it's about respect. Well, I told him, respect goes both ways.
1: Whoa. Uh-oh.
0: And I shouldn't have to pretend to be someone I'm not. He got upset and said I was overreacting and making it a bigger deal than it is. I told him that I would go to the dinner, but that I wouldn't cover my tattoos. But then he asked me to please not even go.
1: Oh, don't go if you're not going to cover up.
0: That if I was only going to be difficult.
1: That's a gut punch.
0: It would be better I wasn't there.
2: Ooh.
1: So did she go?
0: That really rubbed me

0: the wrong way.
1: Okay.
0: And made me feel confused because I think maybe I did behave a little badly and I shouldn't have reacted like that. I don't want to cause drama with his family, but I have had a hard time feeling comfortable in my own skin and learning to deal with the stigma people have towards me because of my tattoos.
1: God, does she have them on her... I guess she doesn't have one on her face.
0: She says she has several. Some big, quite... So I don't know what several means.
2: Right.
0: Several can be anywhere from, like, a sleeve to... apparently they're visible, though. But he says, they're visible, okay. He says wear long sleeves. Oh, hold on. And I don't want to go back and hide again. Plus, I don't think I would be honest with his family either if I don't show myself as I'm not. So am I the a-hole for refusing to cover my tattoos for this dinner?
1: No. I mean, I'd say not the a-hole, but...
0: Adrian was kind of nodding like, yes, you are.
1: Maybe a little bit. Come to a microphone, Adrian.
2: Oh, come here,
1: Adrian.
2: Grab a mic.
1: Come here. Now, this is Adrian from our partner station, 600 ESPN, he's El Paso.
0: Adrian brought us. Adrian brought us. Also, I don't think you have tattoos, do you?
3: No, I don't have tattoos. I'm not team tat.
0: You look very straight edge. So you say maybe a little bit of the a-hole. Why?
3: Yeah, I mean, maybe you compromise. If it's somebody like a significant other's person that you're going to their house, their family.
0: And this is the first time.
1: If a girl that I really liked asked me to do it, I don't have tattoos either, but I think I'd probably say, oh, okay, for this first meeting or this first impression, I want it to go as smooth as possible. I would probably go along with it, but that doesn't mean I think she's the a-hole, though.
3: It means you have, like, family values, right? Like, you care at least somewhat of family.
0: Yeah, but
3: like,
0: she's saying maybe...
1: Do you have something against people with tattoos?
3: No.
0: Well, I'm wondering, does your wife have tattoos?
3: No.
0: Okay, so that wasn't even a question.
2: If your family had a problem with tattoos and your wife, you guys are still dating,
0: Would you ask her the same thing?
3: Yeah, I think I probably, you know, so my family doesn't like tattoos. My family doesn't like tattoos. So I actually have a cousin who, when
1: he had tattoos. They're so ubiquitous now, though. Right? Everybody's got it. So I got two nieces.
0: Right.
1: And these, you know,
0: You mean the Baptist daughters?
1: You know, Flanders sons on Simpsons. Rod and Todd. They're basically the female version of Rod and Todd. They even got some tattoos.
0: Interesting.
1: Like on their wrist. You know, nothing elaborate or anything.
0: I do agree about the point of compromise. I also can see her point about, like, hey, if I'm going to be in your life, it seems like this is an important big step for him. But if I'm going to be in your life anyways, this is going to come out. You want me to wait for your grandparents to drop before I can do this? Buzz, you come from a pretty conservative, traditional family. Put yourself in these shoes. If you had a girl you liked a lot with a bunch of tattoos, would you have asked her the same
1: thing? I need to preface by saying, when I was a kid, I only knew one person who had a tattoo. One.
2: Were they in the Navy?
1: They were. It was my Uncle Leon, and he was in the Navy. And he had, like, an anchor and, like, a hula girl.
0: Yeah, yeah.
2: God, it'd be great if your uncle was named Davey, and he was in the Navy.
0: Actually, my grandpa has a tattoo of an anchor, and because he was in the Navy, and it says Nico on it. Yeah.
2: Because his name is Nico, or...?
0: I think it was his bunkmate or something. No, I'm just kidding. I'm just kidding.
1: I needed to see where this one was going. It was an unusual thing, and I could always tell my parents kind of frowned on it, but the point is, not a lot of people had them back when I was a kid.
0: The stigma associated with tattoos was either prison.
1: I mean, it has been so ubiquitous. People have tattoos, and you see them every day. I can't believe that this guy's grandparents have never seen a person with a tattoo.
0: Joanna's the one of us that does have
1: tattoos.
0: It's
1: almost like you're the odd one out if you don't have a tattoo.
0: Yeah, but you
2: and
0: still
2: I have like small ones. Yeah, so they're not like even little really tiny. Visible.
0: Would you feel like if a guy asked you to do this, how would you feel?
1: Do you have any on your hand? Yeah, you
2: it's on my wrist.
1: Yeah, he said, hey, just can you wear a bracelet.
2: I'm going to be like, look, this one time I will.
1: Yeah.
2: Just because they're so small and because this
0: you would
2: just
0: do the
2: one
0: first
2: time.
0: One time, okay.
2: But also, like, eventually they're going to know I have tattoos, right? So maybe deal with that in your family.
1: They're going to find out if the relationship is successful. Eventually, you're going to be by a pool or something. They're going to see the tattoo.
0: How much of an a-hole is he by going, like, just don't come then?
1: A little bit.
2: I mean,
1: if I was really into the girl, I probably would have said, all right, well, I support you. Come on, we'll deal with it.
0: You would have done that?
1: Eventually.
2: What?
0: You hide booze from your mom to this day. Like, what do you what do you mean?
1: I would say they're just going to have to get used to it. Hey, here's this lady that I really like. She's got tattoos. Deal with it.
0: We have a app chat message from Mateo. Mateo says, as a tattoo artist, I'd like to say I don't

0: I don't think she's being an a-hole, but I do think she could be, she could make a good first impression by not having the tattoos in their faces.
1: Go along to get along.
0: Yeah, so that they might get
1: but
0: past
1: that
0: and learn
1: feel,
0: who she, like,
1: if,
0: make them like you first.
1: But if it made her feel inauthentic or dishonest,
2: sure.
1: I mean, you do what your conscience guides you to do,
2: sure,
1: no matter what, so... You know, maybe this was the thing that needed to end the relationship. Maybe it wasn't really going anywhere.
2: Yeah, maybe it wasn't strong enough to handle tattoos.
1: But my answer for her, not the a-hole.
0: Ernie says, only her the title, not the a-hole. She's boning the boyfriend, not the family.
2: Hey, that's a good point.
0: I guess that's a good point. I guess that's a good point.
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0: And that's Rage Against the Machine with Gorilla Radio. Hey, everybody. It's Nico Adjimian from the BuzzM's Morning Show. And we've got a best of clip where we talk about stores that we miss.
1: We got some more calls about
2: places,
1: local businesses, and I guess some chains that have gone away over the course of the past 20 years or so. Let's see what we got.
3: Hey, Buzz, how do you not remember McFrugal's?
1: I don't know.
3: Or Furs or Smith's? I know you were in El Paso by then. Anyways, McFrugal's was same as Pick and Save, which then both became Big Lots. Have a good day.
1: No, I agree.
2: Yeah, join up. Pick and Save.
1: I remember that. Wait, are you telling me Furs?
2: A different company from the buffet place.
4: Not the buffet place.
1: But... was it a growth? You said that they became Albertsons?
4: The Smiths.
1: Oh, Smiths.
4: Here became an Albertsons.
1: See, I only remember Albertsons.
4: You don't remember it being anything other than Albertsons before that?
2: It was Smith.
1: Honestly, I don't. Maybe I've forgotten about it.
4: And someone in the app chat did say that Smith's is still around. Yeah, it's still around. I've seen it like in Albuquerque and Santa Fe, but it's not in El Paso.
5: Are they the same company?
4: I think it might be the same one.
5: Yeah. I used to work at Albertsons, and I know we used to have sometimes some products that had the labels from other grocery stores that were under the same umbrella, you know?
2: Oh.
5: Yeah.
2: Entertain Mart, somebody else is saying. Al is saying.
4: Oh, my God. I loved Entertain Mart.
1: Was that the one? Which one was that?
4: It was by the Target over here.
1: On the west side.
4: And it was just this big place.
1: Yeah, across from the Barnes & Noble.
4: Yes. Kind of.

0: So that was after all the video places started going out of business, like Blockbuster had shut down. Hollywood Video was Hollywood in the process of shutting down.
1: And they just sucked up all of the movies.
2: Yes, and it was such a bad... I loved that place.
0: Used pre-owned movies, pre-owned CDs.
1: DVDs. And
2: they could buy gaming systems.
0: And remember the posters? They had thousands and thousands of
2: posters.
0: There's
2: another store kind of like that on the Northeast. Called Media Exchange. Okay. And it's kind of the same thing.
1: And then somebody brought up one of my favorites, Radio Shack.
3: Oh, yeah.
0: I would always go into Radio Shack. It was very... rarely that I would buy something from Radio Shack, but
1: you could get like electrodes and LED and like circuit boards, breadboards,
0: and then you could go right next door to the pet store at the mall
1: and the pet store.
0: Jerry's Perfect Pets.
1: DJ says, I miss Andre's Pizza. I do too.
2: Oh, yeah.
1: Andre's was the best.
2: That was good.
0: I'll tell you what I miss, and I never hear anybody say this was a favorite pizza, but I thought it was real good.
1: Pistol Pete's.
0: No. Double Dave's.
2: Oh, Double Dave's was awesome.
0: It was good pizza, wasn't
2: it? Hell yeah.
4: The store that I miss the most is the old Headstand on Dyer. They had the best music.
0: Yeah.
4: Obscure stuff, you know, from bands that you really like, real rock music. Not that crap that gets put out now. But yeah, Headstand on Dyer. Man, those were the days, boy.
0: The
1: headstand was really cool.
2: It was, yeah.
0: They had a lot of devices that were made for smoking illicit substances, right?
1: They did, but they also had...
0: You know what they called? They couldn't call it a bong.
1: They called it water pipes.
0: They didn't even call it a water pipe. They called it a decorative vase.
1: Nice.
0: So it's like, I guess you weren't allowed to sell... marijuana paraphernalia, so they're like, no, there's people to plant their bonsai tree in or whatever. You don't remember that? I was so innocent. I used to go into Headstand, and I didn't know what all that stuff. I didn't know I didn't know a bong from a bagel. We got a couple more, or we did have a couple more.
3: Is FYE still around?
0: Is what?
3: FYE.
2: There are still some.
0: Yeah.
2: There's one at Bassett.
0: Is the one at Sunland. Solana.
2: Yeah,
0: that's
2: Solana,
0: still around.
2: Yeah.
3: Do they have all the CDs still and everything?
2: They do. CDs, records.
1: What is CD,
2: Blu-rays.
1: Daniel?
3: Compact disc.
2: Oh,
3: I have a bunch. Answer. A whole collection.
0: I'll tell you this. FYE is fine. They got a candy section, and my daughter wanted me to get some of that, like, Japanese candy. Apparently, nobody buys the candy because this stuff had passed its expiration date.
1: No.
0: By about a decade. You know, it was some kind of weird gummy treat, and it was just like, okay, obviously, this is way, way past the expiration. Here's another one.
5: The Joann's Fabrics on Yarborough is closing. They got a big old sign out front.
2: Yeah.
5: It's hard to believe that's leaving. My grandmother used to beat the hell out of me in the middle of that store.
2: You can read all about that at KLEQ.com.
0: Is that a Joanna article?
2: It is, yeah. Not about the grandma beating the hell out of him.
3: Talking about, like, while you're about that?
2: No, about the Joann's closing.
0: Didn't they go under nationwide?
2: Yes. So all the Joann's.
0: So there may not be a Joann's fabric anywhere.
2: There may not, no.
0: Did all the Red Lobsters close?
2: No, not all of them.
0: Isn't the one on Sunland Park closed?
1: No.
2: Actually, El Paso has some.
0: Are you sure?
2: The best.
0: Because I see empty parking lots all the time.
1: They might be remodeling or something.
0: It looks closed.
2: You might just be going when there's like a lull, but no, they have not closed here in El Paso.
0: Do we still have an Outback anywhere in town?
3: Yeah.
2: Yes.
3: East Side.
0: Must be on the east side.
3: Yeah.
1: I want their Bloomin' Onion.
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0: And that's Stone Temple Pilots with Plush. What's up, El Paso? It's Nico from the Buzz Adams Morning Show. We've got a best of clip where we talk about some random facts. What the?
1: And now it's time for 1, 2, 3
2: random facts.
3: As I said, all these facts have been sourced and properly vetted, so I'm not giving you phony information. You can look it up yourself. All right, here we go. Time for random facts for today. Now I got to find it again. Joanna, you've experienced this before, right? When you're about to talk about something and you can't find the stupid thing.
4: What do you always tell me before I make a mistake like this?
5: It's starting to rub off on me.
4: Be prepared, Nico.
3: Right,
4: be prepared.
3: Know what you're going to do before
5: you... Be prepared of what you're going to do before you do it. Check your audio before.
3: Well, I have the lyrics to the baseball game.
5: And stay tuned for 3 random facts.
3: Okay, I got it.
5: Where here we are.
3: Random fact number one, Nico.
4: Okay.
3: It's impossible to poison a possum.
5: Oh my God.
4: Really? Why is that?
3: Possums, or opossums, produce a protein that neutralizes any poison that enters their body. And scientists are trying to use it to build a universal poison antidote that's effective for humans. But you can't poison a possum.
4: Or opossum.
3: He might play possum, look like he's dead, but he's not. Random fact number two. During the Cold War, the government briefly considered a plan to airdrop a bunch of extra large condoms into the Soviet Union, but label them medium to make the Russian men think that their genitals were considerably smaller than American men's.
4: What?
3: I guess they didn't do it.
4: They were trying to do, like, psychological warfare on American men?
3: No, on Russian men. Russian so men. They would drop the extra large condoms, but marked as medium, into Russia. But they didn't get around to do it.
4: That's a messed up psychological warfare.
6: Smoke, smoke, smoke that cigarette.
3: All right, this next random fact is about one of Nico's great loves in life, cigarettes.
7: You hate to make him wait.
4: I would not say it's a love at all. It definitely feels good, though.
3: Roughly 4.5 trillion cigarette butts are littered every year. God, that is such a... It's a hard to wrap my head around that number. Is that even possible? 4.5 trillion cigarette butts are littered every year, making them the most littered item on the planet. You ever gone out in a parking lot in the morning at a outside a bar and you just see, you know, dozens and dozens of cigarette butts?
4: Yes.
3: This is according to Johns Hopkins Medical Center. And they say that most cigarette butts contain filters which are made of non-biodegradable plastic and contain toxic chemicals.
4: Not mine. I am smoking all natural American Spirit tobacco. They don't have toxic chemicals?
3: The only ingredients are
4: tobacco and water. They say it right on the package. Right. And I believe the filters are made of cotton.
3: Well, the toxic chemicals in most cigarettes...
4: I'm not saying it's a healthier cigarette,
3: ...can leach into soil and water. So if you needed another reason to give up smoking, there's one for
4: you. Definitely.
3: If you don't want to give up smoking...
4: I do.
3: It's your life. You do want to give up smoking,
4: I do.
3: Nico?
4: I'm trying all the time.
8: I used to think that having this hole in my throat was a bad thing. But my husband really seems to like it. He kisses it. Thank you, cigarettes.
9: Cigarettes. They're not as bad as you've heard. Paid for by people helping people get a hole in their neck.
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0: I got a story here. I'm just going to
1: read. Don't they have like one brain cell?
0: I'm going to read the headline. And
2: yes, let me hear it.
0: Lee says, you tell me if you want to hear more.
2: Okay.
0: A woman went online to claim that she got a 7-year sinus infection because her ex-boyfriend farted in her face.
3: He farted on her pillow or what?
4: I want to know
3: that's
4: if
3: how
4: that,
3: you get pink eye.
4: Yeah, if that was her ex-boyfriend like the next day, or did she wait 7 years? Like, look, the sinus infection is still going.
1: Here, now, when you hear the clip, try and get, because from the way she makes it sound in the clip, it sounds like he was just farting in the room.
3: The headline is a bit misleading. Yeah,
0: I'm also reading the report, which is from New York Post, and it says, well, you know, the New York Post has been known to exaggerate a little bit, but here's Christine Connell talking about her 7-year sinus infection.
5: We dated like 7 years ago. I've had a persistent sinus infection ever since he and I stayed in a hotel one night after I had surgery and he farted terribly. I got my sinus infection cultured today, and it is E. coli. Usually don't get E. coli in your sinuses because E. coli is from poop. I don't know. How does that get in your sinuses unless you have a boyfriend who farts disgustingly and you are forced to inhale it because you are immobile after ankle surgery?
3: I was trapped like, and I couldn't go anywhere.
1: Yeah, did he do, like, did he mace her with it? Like, did...
0: Well, we have a caller with an opinion on this.
6: Maybe it's this guy's way of showing his affection.
4: Oh,
6: right?
4: Okay.
6: You know how they say the first time you fart in front of your significant other is supposed to be like a sign of intimacy?
1: Sure.
6: Well, I'm thinking this guy, you know, he just took it to the next level. He decided, hey, my girlfriend's laid up in bed, just had surgery. Why don't I get completely nude and fart right in her face?
1: Right.
0: That is reported in the Post story that he was naked because if he'd had pants on, it probably would have
1: filtered
0: out some of the
6: You know, to show how much I love her.
1: Right.
6: I'm only surprised he didn't squat over her head and aim his.
0: Okay. Thank you. I got it. We're good.
1: Yeah, she's lucky it wasn't semen.
0: Is this feasible?
2: Okay.
0: From a medical standpoint, Nico?
1: Most likely not. Well, I'll say this. Who knows? But most likely the particles...
3: Maybe because he was naked, like the particles were... Yeah, and
1: honestly, you would have to be like inches. You would have to be inches away. Like the opening of both holes would have to be...
3: Right up on her face.
1: Yeah.
0: Her mouth would have also had to have been open.
1: Potentially.
0: She said in a follow-up video that antibiotics have not cleared it up yet.
3: Ew. This chick got E. coli in her sinuses.
1: Honestly.
0: For 7 years.
3: Stupid.
0: That's a 7-year bitch. She said that doctors told her she might need...
1: What does that even mean?
0: Nothing. I just know what these two knuckleheads laugh at. She might need surgery where they go in and scrape the bacteria out.
1: I honestly
3: you can't just blame it on one fart,
1: right? Yeah. Didn't she say she had been having it for years, but only when this happened? Because if she had already had sinus infections, it's
0: She said that she got the sinus infection. I don't know, man. I didn't watch the whole video. I listened to the clip.
3: This is like I barely read the story.
4: Yeah, he's like I saw.

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1: He's orange.

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0: And that was Spoon Man by Soundgarden. Hey guys, Nico from the Buzz Adams Morning Show. And next up, we've got a best of clip talking about the bro code. It doesn't apply if you're a Cornell student.
1: There's a list online of the most underrated guy code rules. Danny, it's just you and me.
2: Yeah.
1: No Nico today.
2: Yeah, no Nico.
1: How about this one? Number one on the list, if you call your bros over to help you move furniture or unload furniture, It's on you to provide food and or booze.
2: Yeah, for sure.
1: If your friends come over, you're getting a pizza and you're getting an 18-pack at least, right?
2: Yeah.
1: I agree with that one.
2: Yeah.
1: If you did not buy it, never take the last one. I don't think I've ever thought about that one before.
2: No, that's for sure.
1: Somebody brings in donuts to us, which happens from time to time.
3: Yeah.
1: I didn't buy it. You shouldn't take the last one.
3: But what if the person who also bought it is not here?
1: They've already left.
2: Yeah.
1: Back to the food going to waste. Yeah. I don't agree with that one.
3: I guess if you're in a setting where you're with your bros and you didn't buy the pizza, don't take the last slice, maybe?

0: I'm learning a lot.
1: Riding shotgun is a responsibility. You're a co-pilot, not a passenger. Do you want your passenger to be giving you directions or whatever, or would you rather just...
0: Maybe if you're traveling somewhere.
2: Yeah. Depends on who the co-pilot is.
0: That's their responsibility to let you know, hey, your exit's coming up.
1: If you're bro... Yeah. I feel like I'm in college again.
0: Say it, bra.
1: If your bra calls you in the middle of the night and says, hey, are you up for coffee? You just say, where do you want to meet? No further questions asked.
2: No.
0: Why?
1: Because it's an emergency. They wouldn't be calling you in the middle of the night if it wasn't important.
0: Oh, it's an emergency.
1: Right. Why else would they be calling you in the middle of the night?
0: Oh, okay. Girls do it differently.
1: You just say,
0: like, hey.
1: What?
0: You want to go and see if this guy's at his house?
1: You go and stalk the guy?
0: Yeah.
1: How many times have you done this?
2: Wait, what, Joanna? How?
0: Never mind.
1: Do you realize how creepy that would sound if two guys went over and
0: for sure.
1: And staked out a girl's house?
0: Yeah, that would be weird.
1: Double standard, but I'm sure you agree?
0: Okay. Yeah. There are certain things girls can do that guys can't.
2: In what context would that happen?
0: When your friend suspects that he's cheating.
1: And how far do you take it? Do you just wait in the car? Or if she goes up for a confrontation, do you go up there with her?
0: Yeah, if she goes up for a confrontation, you're going to have to back up your friend. But the whole point is to dissuade your friend from doing that.
2: Okay.
1: We're getting some calls about this topic. I'm glad it's taken off. I was kind of interested.
0: Bro code.
1: Bro code.
0: Wasn't there a show called Bro Code?
1: You never complain about the brand of beer if it's free beer.
2: If you go
1: to a party and somebody's got Bud Light and you hate Bud Light, you don't complain about it. It's free beer, bros.
0: Oh, okay. Good to know.
2: I feel like that goes with anything that's free, you know?
0: Don't complain.
2: Yeah,
0: it's free.
2: You're not paying for it, you know?
1: Yeah. Don't look a gift horse in the mouth.
2: Yeah.
1: Are you familiar with that expression, Danny?
2: Just now.
1: Yeah.
3: Hey, that's one thing about Joanna mentioned about the last slice of pizza, that if you didn't buy the pizza, don't eat the last slice. But I'm here like, why the hell not? You know what I mean? Like, it's just going to be there. You got to be like, can I have the last slice of pizza? Like, sure, you didn't buy the pizza, but that's what it's for. I mean, it's not my fault to eat slow, right? No, I mean, that's an antiquated rule. That's like, that rule should be, it's probably as old as that old, when somebody comes to the table or a lady comes to the table or leaves the table, you're all supposed to stand up. That's how out of date this thing is, you know?
1: I feel an impulse to stand up when somebody comes to the table, whether they're, you know, especially if I'm being introduced to them, whether they're a man or a woman or whatever, I'd like to stand up and
0: hands. Give full attention.
1: So...
3: Like, don't take the last slice because it's for whoever bought the pizza. Nah, I'm almost like, it's
1: just
3: slow. Eat faster, bro.
1: Yeah, I think I kind of agree with the caller.
0: I think I agree with the bro code.
1: Oh, here's a great bro code, and I agree with this one. The strength of your character is measured by who you can lift up, not who you can put down. Real men... are not D-bags.
0: Wow. I didn't know bro code could go so deep.
1: Well, these
0: so
1: are good. These are good bro code. I think there's part of bro code. Well, ask your gotcha question that you asked me earlier.
0: It wasn't a gotcha question.
1: It felt like a gotcha question.
0: A question I had. Like, yeah. You guys have a bro code amongst your bros?
1: In the pre-show, this came up.
0: If you know your friend is cheating on his girlfriend, and the girlfriend comes and asks you, hey, is he cheating? What do you do?
1: God.
0: Do you tell her, yeah, he's cheating, or do you keep bro code and be like, or is the bro code to be, no, he's not cheating.
1: I don't like to lie. You know what I mean? Like, I'm averse to lying.
0: So you would have to be like, yeah, he's cheating.
1: No, but I also don't like to interject myself into these kind of personal things. I think in the long run, it makes them both mad at you.
0: Yeah, for sure.
1: Because what happens if you say, yeah, he's cheating on you? Then she goes, they patch things up. And then all of a sudden...
0: You're the one who told her that I was cheating.
1: Yeah, that's right. You lose both of them.
0: By the way, this situation could also be happening to girls. So, you know, everyone likes to be like, oh, girls do that too. Yeah, it could happen too to girls.
1: I just think...
0: But I wonder
1: what etiquette would be... You don't get involved in somebody else's personal matter.
0: Dude, I would be so uncomfortable if a guy came and asked me
1: if my girlfriend

0: and like you know, I knew she's cheating, and I'd be like, look, I don't want to get in it.
1: God, maybe. I hope I'm never put in that situation.
0: And then I would have to go and tell my friend, hey, man, you got to do something about this. Your boyfriend is now asking me if you're cheating.
1: Also.
0: And you clearly are.
1: I don't have a great poker face. People, they could probably read it all
0: over my face. I'm not a good liar at all.
1: That's why I try to avoid lying because I'm so bad at it.
2: I think I'd just tell him, the truth.
0: Yeah, he's cheating.
2: I think so.
0: What if your bro gets mad at you?
2: I say, well, you shouldn't have been doing that, you know? Honestly,
0: you should have been cheating,
1: Yeah, but there's so many different things. If it's a, you know, if they're not married, it's like, well, we weren't exclusive, or I didn't think we were exclusive.
2: Yeah.
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Hey, good Saturday morning. It's Dubba G. Glenn Garza here taking over, getting our chunk of the Saturday started with the latest from Autumn Kings, A Beautiful Wife, Rockin' Ronnie's current most favorite song of all time. It's Gone, Gone, Gone on the Q.

95.5 KLAQ. 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Dubba G here, Glenn Garza with one from Dubba O, Ozzy, and the title track from No More Tears. Hey, if you, like me, just couldn't swing that little weekend jaunt over to England to catch Ozzy's farewell performance, both as a solo artist and with Black Sabbath, no worries, we're going to get another crack at it. It's coming to the big screen. The movie's going to be working its way around the country on October 28th. No other details available just yet, but you can check out the trailer on YouTube. And if you want more rock news and more new rock in general, check out Q Connected tomorrow. And my brother Daniel Paulus will be in here with new music from Slash and Miles Kennedy. Also, Giovanni and the Hired Guns have got something new. And on the local side, listen for Death Gravity, The Roulettes, and P-Razors. That's Sunday, 5 to 7, right here on the Q.

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1: Hey, it's Kat Michaels. 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We'll be celebrating 21 years of Nickelback's All the Right Reasons. 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

0: Hey, El Paso, Mike Norwich here, your local Jack in the Box franchise owner. 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

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That is the title track from AC/DC's Back in Black. It's Glenn Garza, Dubba G. I've got Pearl Jam ready to roll next. 40 minutes of nonstop El Paso's best rock on the way. 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

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It's El Paso's best rock and Pearl Jam. Hey, good morning. It's Glenn Garza. Double G, rocking your Saturday with 40 minutes of nonstop El Paso's best rock. Going to mix up the classic and the new in this one, starting with something new. The band Letdown. They're not a letdown. They just call themselves Letdown. Trust me, they're not going to let you down, man. This song is cool. Doing It For Love on 95.5.

30 minutes of nonstop El Paso's best rock. It's KLAQ, Blind Melon's No Rain, which seems about right for today. We had a little bit yesterday, but today we're looking pretty clear. I'm Glenn Garza, coming up from the bottom with Linkin Park on the Q.

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It's 40 minutes of nonstop El Paso's best rock on KLAQ. Going back a ways with that one from Butthole Surfers. Still not done with this 40. I've got some concert news for you in about 10 minutes. Right now, I'm Dubba G with Dubba F. Foo Fighters and Window on the Q.

0: 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It's El Paso's best rock and classic Zeppelin. And a song from the Physical Graffiti album called Kashmir that has nothing to do with Kashmir. Go figure. It's Glenn Garza. WG here, rocking your Saturday with some concert news. I'm sure you've seen the bazillion semi-trucks parked in, near, or around the Sun Bowl. Don't get your hopes up. Not a rock show. But no worries, we are keeping you busy rock-wise. And on the 9th, Toadies bringing the Charm Tour to the Lowbrow Palace on the 9th. Also, if you want to go the classic rock route, you got Kansas downtown at Chavez. 16th, Foreigner in the Chavez Theater. And then we got Fright Night coming up on the 17th. That's downtown in the plaza, the Roulettes, Filter, and Josie Scott, and the original voice of Saliva. That guy always puts on such a great show. All that and more. Of course, the Mighty Metallica coming next spring, and we're adding more to the calendar both for this year and next year, so keep listening to 95.5 The Q.
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0: Hey, El Paso, Mike Norwich here, your local Jack in the Box franchise owner. 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
1: 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Hey, it's Joanna Barba, and I'm hanging out at Charlie Clark Nissan for their fall festival. And if you're looking for something fun to do with the family today, come join me. The fall festival is happening right now, and it's completely free. They've got a DJ out here, a pumpkin patch, snacks, and plenty happening for the kids. So this is an easy way to get everybody out of the house and enjoy a little fall Saturday in El Paso. And make sure you come find me while you're here, because I've got some goodies to give away. All you got to do is look for the KLEQ table. I'm hanging out until 1 o'clock, but you've got plenty of time to enjoy everything because the fall festival keeps going until 3. We're at Charlie Clark Nissan at 6451 South Desert Boulevard. Grab the kids, come check everything out, and make sure you stop by and say hi while I'm here. It's Joanna Barba with 95.5 KLEQ.
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0: 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It's El Paso's best rock, early 90s Aerosmith. And a tune partly inspired by the LA riots that took place in the early 90s. And that big, fat bass drum sound you hear during that pause towards the end is a bass drum from Steven Tyler's high school that he stole back when he was in high school and finally put to use about 30 or 40 years later in that song. A little fun fact for you, man. Alice in Chains next. I'm Glenn Garza. Hey, start getting ready for the KLAQ Halloween Parade. We are into spooky season. One Source Federal Credit Union and Flower Life Essential presenting the Q's Halloween Parade on Halloween, which is a Saturday this year. Yes, it's going to get crazy. 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

0: 95.5 KLEQ. Hey, it's Joanna Barba hanging out at the Charlie Clark Nissan Fall Festival. And there's something really useful happening out here today for parents in addition to the festival fun. Charlie Clark Nissan and Charlie Clark Infinity have teamed up with the University Medical Center Foundation of El Paso to offer free car seat safety checks for families. You can check your child's car seat, check to make sure it's installed correctly and that you're using it safely, because those things can be a lot trickier than they look. And depending on need and availability, a car seat may also be provided at no cost. Car seats are limited and registration does not guarantee one. But while you're here, enjoy the pumpkin patch, a DJ, snacks, and more. And come find me at the KLEQ table for some goodies. I'm here until 1 o'clock at Charlie Clark Nissan, 6451 South Desert Boulevard. The Fall Festival continues until 3, so come say hi. It's Joanna Barba with 95.5 KLEQ.
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Good late Saturday morning. It's Glenn Garza. Dub G rocking your weekend with another 40 minutes of nonstop El Paso's best rock. Classic and new all mixed together as usual. And new goes first at Motionless in White. They are back in action. They brought Skylar Gray in to lend a hand on this one.

40 minutes of nonstop El Paso's best rock. It's KLAQ. And Glenn Garza here, keeping them coming with the Pretty Reckless. It's damn near noon, so I hope you are fully awake. I'm starting to get there, as are these guys. 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

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It's KLAQ, Dubba G here, cracking the noon hour with a new collaboration, Bill Murray and A Day to Remember, teaming up to Always Let You Down. We're not going to let you down here on the Q.

0: AC/DC TNT on KLAQ. I'm GG, double G, Glenn Garza, keeping all the best rock coming for you on this Saturday afternoon. Classic, new, everything in between. Weezer coming up next. Hey, we've got another Dallas Cowboys touchdown getaway coming up, too. You know, they're playing tomorrow. Too late for you to go to that one, which doesn't matter because they're not at home anyway. But one of the next home games. Could see you in Bay there, thanks to Miller Lite, the only beer of the Dallas Cowboys, and 915 Tours. 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And Border City Ale House at 1506 Lee Trevino has got a box. Mission Chevrolet, where it's all about you. They're located at 1316 George Dieter. You can sign up there, too. Winner gets two tickets, transportation, your hotel is covered, you get to meet some of the former players, you go to the ultimate tailgate, and you get $100.
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5: 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Hey, it's Joanna Barba from the Buzz Adams Morning Show, hanging out at Charlie Clark Nissan, where the Fall Festival is happening today. Parents, if you woke up this morning without any Saturday plans, I may have to solve that problem for you, because this is a free, family-friendly event, and there's plenty going on. They've got a pumpkin patch for kids, a DJ, snacks, and more happening throughout the day. And while everybody is checking out the festival, make sure you come find me, because I've also got some goodies to give away. Just come by the KLAQ table. I'll be hanging out here at Charlie Clark Nissan until 1 o'clock, but even after I leave, you can keep the fun going, because the Fall Festival continues until 3. It's all happening at 6451 South Desert Boulevard. Load up the family, come enjoy the Fall Festival, and come hang out with me. It's Joanna Barba, but I'm only here until 1 with 95.5 KLEQ.
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Latest from Architects Broken Mirror. Those guys spending all of their time these days and for the rest of the year overseas. But once we get into 2027, who knows, man? Maybe they'll come to the States. If they do that, maybe they'll come here. We'll see. Hey, it's Glenn Garza. Rocking your Saturday, having a blast. Football fans looking forward to tomorrow. Nobody is looking forward to Monday. But then Tuesday, we've all got something to look forward to. Another Two for Tuesday right here on the Q. We're going to double down on all your favorite bands and artists, new rock, classic rock, and everything in between. The double start at 10 when the Buzz Adams Morning Show clears out of here, and they continue all the way through till Loudwire Night starts at 7.

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4: 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I'm here until 1, but the festival continues until 3. We're at Charlie Clark Nissan, 6451 South Desert Boulevard. 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

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Still going with something new from a band coming to see us next spring, and Avatar.

Spring and Avatar. They're going to be here with Limp Bizkit and Metallica as part of KLAQ's 50th birthday bash. I am so looking forward to that. I'm Double G. Here's Crying Fire on the Q.

0: 95.5 KLAQ, El Paso's best rock, an early 80s Def Leppard, brand new Avatar right before that, one of the bands, as I mentioned, as I'm sure you already know, coming in next May to open up for Metallica. Man, it's Avatar, Limp Bizkit, and Metallica in the Sun Bowl. 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We may have some freebies as we get closer, though. 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Hey, I'm Glenn Garza. Cowboys fans, you're up tomorrow. You're on the road taking on Houston. 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

0: 95.5 KLAQ, El Paso's best rock. It's Glenn Garza, Dubba G here, rocking your Saturday with a triple shot of Dave Grohl. Yep, that was him drumming for Queens of the Stone Age. Of course, his first gig with Nirvana before that, and then his current gig with the Foo Fighters. That was Asking for a Friend. Back to business here very quickly. 40 minutes of nonstop El Paso's best rock is coming right up. And 120 minutes of new and local rock is coming your way tomorrow. Daniel Paul is back in here tomorrow afternoon for Q Connected, and that starts at 5. That new one from Slash and Miles Kennedy will be featured in the show. Giovanni and the Hired Guns are back in action. 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The P-Razors, Death Gravity, all that and more tomorrow. 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
1: 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Glenn Garza here, Double G, still with you for a little bit longer, kicking off 40 minutes of nonstop El Paso's best rock for you. 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

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Dubba G had a blast once again rocking a Saturday with you, but my turn's over.

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95.5 KLQ, glycerin from Bush. Happy Saturday afternoon, my friend. And yeah, I'm already mentally at the bar. I'm Veronica Gonzalez. Yeah, I know. My shift is barely starting. It's not even over yet, but let's crank this one up and pretend we're getting off early. It's Fozzie with I Know Evil on El Paso's Best Rock 95.5 KLQ.

0: 95.5 KLQ El Paso's Best Rock, Run to the Hills from Iron Maiden. I'm Veronica Gonzalez. Yeah, a lot of us are having to run to our savings accounts simply because of all the concerts coming to the Sun City. Yeah, I know, man. That list just keeps on growing. And in fact, there's a concert going, well, actually two concerts going down that you're going to have to just decide on which you will be attending. Toadies, the Charmer Tour, which is going to be outdoors at Lowbrow Palace Friday, October 9th. 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

0: Kid Dance from Shinetown. I'm Veronica Gonzalez. All right, Q-Maniacs. 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And I mean, in the sense of trying to make your work week better. 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Because let me just say, my friend, we love to double your listening pleasure. 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So double shot of Deftones, Ozzy Osbourne, Nirvana, Foo Fighters. I mean, you name it. So make sure you're tuning in every Tuesday. And let's be honest, when that second song kicks in and it's another one of your favorites, that's a pretty darn good Tuesday. 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

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The memory remains from Metallica. It's funny hearing all the comments at work how, you know, my colleagues are going to be going broke because of this Metallica concert. I mean, yeah, ticket prices are pretty pricey. But hey, just think about it. It will be worth that memory. All right, now it's Nickelback with Rattle the Cage and I'll pass to Best Rock, 95.5.

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I will forever hold a special memory in my heart when Jacoby Shaddix liked my tank top. Yeah, it said, bad choices make good stories. All right, now it's Papa Roach featuring Hannah Mankind with See You in Hell on El Paso's Best Rock. 95.5 Kayla Q.

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0: 95.5 KLAQ, El Paso's best rock, 11 and elevator from Aerosmith. I'm Veronica Gonzalez. And now, my friend, I know it can be very exciting when you're going to dine out, but it's not exciting when you got to feed a family of five, let me tell you. 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Yeah, it kicked off yesterday, but you could take advantage and score a $50 food voucher for just $25. It's Sushi Freak. 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

0: 95.5 KLAQ, El Paso's best rock. Bad guy from Falling in Reverse. I'm Veronica Gonzalez. All right, Cowboys Nation, get ready because the Battle of Texas is on. Yes, tomorrow the Cowboys will be in Houston to take on the Texans. And we're getting you fired up, my friend, starting with a pregame show beginning at 10 a.m. That is why I am working today to make up for tomorrow. So thank you, Cowboys. But either way, I still got to work. But make sure to tune in because you'll be able to hear every play right here on the Q. Now, Cowboys football all season long is brought to you by Miller Lite, the only beer of the Dallas Cowboys, 915 Tours, Mission Chevrolet, where Mission Chevrolet is all about you and household furniture. 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

0: 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How about a hell from AC/DC? I'm Veronica Gonzalez. And now, my friends, get ready to turn it up tomorrow evening. Yes, Sunday fun day, because guess what? Q Connected is back, my friend, at 5 o'clock. So make sure to turn it up with Daniel Paulus. He's bringing you 2 hours of new rock that you need to know about. We got Slash featuring Miles Kennedy, plus Texas Rockers, Giovanni, and the Hired Guns. And we're even putting this spotlight on some seriously killer local talent, Death Gravity, the P-Razors, and the Roulettes, who will be hitting the stage at Downtown's Fright Fest Saturday, October 17th. 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

0: 95.5 KLQ, El Paso's best rock. Heavy is the crown from Linkin Park. I'm Veronica Gonzalez. As you know, my friend, KLQ rocks the borderland every weeknight, Monday through Friday from 7 to midnight with Loudwire Nights. And Monday night is stacked. Yeah. At 7, we're raising a little birthday hell for the legendary Brian Johnson of AC/DC. Then at 8, it's time for Chuck's Fight Club. Man, this one is a battle of the White Zombie universe. Yeah, so Rob Zombie's Hellbilly Deluxe goes head-to-head with White Zombie's Astro Creep 2000. And, you know, we're cranking up Dragula and More Human Than Human. Then, of course, at 10, we're going to be talking with Kaylee Thomas, the lucky winner of the Metallica Flyaway to Kansas City during Mission Metallica. Then it's Metallica time with Bleeding Me, Too Far Gone, and Enter Sandman. So we're going to close the night out at 11 with the Nightcap featuring Sublime. 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

Haley Q, even Glow from Pearl Jam. 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
2: 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Download Kelce, use code FAN to get $25 when you trade $25. K-A-L-S-H-I. Kelce, trade what's next. 18 plus only. Restrictions and eligibility requirements apply. 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

0: Then you know why Smokey tells you when he sees you passing through. Remember, please be careful, it's the least that you can do.
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Time will heal from Volbeat. I'm Veronica Gonzalez. As you know, 95.5 KLAQ is excited to welcome quite a few bands to the Sun City. And man, the list just keeps on growing. 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

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Shout at the devil from Motley Crue. Okay, I have to share something because I'm overly excited about it. I'm going to

Music New World, my friend. Yes, October 24th, and I'm actually going to be on Evanescence. Yes, Liz. Yes, thank you so much, boss. I'm so grateful. You are forever the MVP. I'm still kind of freaking out about that one. So in honor of what's coming, let's get into some Evanescence now. It's Tell Me When You've Had Enough on the Q.

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With the Buzz Adams Morning Show, 6 to 10, 95.5 KLAQ, El Paso's best rock.